Alright, listen, now listen, listen, baby, listen. Ooh, come on, come on, come on, I like it. Oh, baby, let your hair hang down. Give me some hugging and loving and a little bit of rubbing, cause baby, yeah, sounds like fun. Well, I can sing to you, baby,

Well, hello to you and welcome along to Bermuda Funk, the free, independent, non-commercial radio for the Rhine-Neckar region, broadcasting on 105.4 FM, 89.6, 107.45 on cable and bermudafunk.org, of course. Thank you to Akwazi Akwaba FM for the last 3 hours of terrific live broadcasting here. If live,

0: afternoon, we went out and rounded up everyone called Scaramouche, and we just went, right, just a quick survey. Right, so first off, you're definitely called Scaramouche, right? I'll just get your full name. What's your full name? Scaramouche, Scaramouche. Oh, that's a bit weird, isn't it? So, hang on. Your dad was called Mr. Scaramouche, and he called you Scaramouche. Okay, no, fair enough. It's part of the survey. I'll put you down for it. So, all right then. Scaramouche, Scaramouche. Do you do the Fandango? Oh, you're doing lovely. Excellent. Okay, just a few more questions. This is official for the government. Which inclement weather system would you not want to get caught up in? What's that? Thunderbolt and lightning. Okay. Excellent. Right. Next question. Now, this is a multiple choice question. So, just wait until I've given you all the options here, right? If you were to get caught in thunderbolt and lightning, would you describe your level of fear? Right, here's the options, right? Frightening, very frightening, or very, very frightening. Okay. Fair enough. Excellent answer. No, it's all on here. Who's your favourite 14th century astronomer? Who? What? Galileo Galilei. Okay, very good. Love the fact that you are loving this, and they're just the teenagers going, I don't get it! I don't understand what he's telling us! It's important, we have to do the survey. We've been paid to do it, we have to complete the quest. Sorry kids, if you don't get this, but it's very important. Right, just a few more financial questions now. You what? Oh, you're just a poor boy, are you? Have you you've never inherited money? Or you're from a poor family? That's tricky. It's fine. No, honestly, it's fine. It's fine. Easy come, easy go. Honestly. Anywhere the wind blows. Doesn't really matter to me. To me. Oh, sorry, I'm getting a phone call here. What? It's my mama. Mama! What? Oh, shit. You've done what? What? You've done what to a man? She killed a man. What with? A gun against his head. You didn't pull... Oh, you did. She pulled the trigger. How is he? He's fine. What'd you do that for? Life had just begun. Now you've gone and thrown it all away. Mama. Ooh. She's crying. No, Mama, I've got it. No, what? No, I've got it. No, it's the end of the show. No, I've got it. Survey about Scaramouche. Yeah. No, it was me and Daniel. We had a bit of work to do, and you know, yeah. No, there are a lot of confused teenagers. Yeah. No idea. Yeah. Okay. Look, I've got. No, seriously, this is the end of the show. Mamma mia, let me go! She will not let me go! Let me go!
1: 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Und zum Abschluss der Sendung gibt's hier das wunderbare Rock'n'Roll von Led Zeppelin aus dem Jahr 1971.

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The doctor is making his first incision.